0: Norddeutschland.
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2: 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That's when I knew that your heart was scarring. Friends to lovers need a part to star in. Like, wait, babe, let me off.

0: 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My friends are in love.
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Baby, I just swim. 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Swim. This is how it all begins.

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1: Let's get the party started. See you at the bar, you was hardly talking. That's when I knew that your heart was scarring. Friends to lovers need a part to star in. Like, wait, babe, let me

0: 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My friends are in love.
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